spaces, a new place, can't keep the ghost away. Now just beyond the darkest hour, and just behind the dark.

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0: Good morning and welcome to Middowns Radio. We hope you had a restful and peaceful night. Time to put the kettle on as we play you non-stop music to get your day off to a great start.
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It's

give up the fight. I know darn well he'll convince me that he's right again when he sings that siren song.

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0: Thank you for listening. Coming up next will be the news on the hour. Stay with us on Middowns Radio for the best of music and entertainment. Until the next time, this has been the Sunday Breakfast Show with John O'Sullivan. Middowns Radio.
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Hi, everybody. Welcome to Mid-Downs Radio. Paul B here. Me and the team, we're going to be with you for the next couple of hours with our usual mixture of chat and music.

Well, this week we have facts on fruit for you. It's a fruit that used to have its own railway train to bring it to market in London. The Golden Chart Topper is the UK number one on the 23rd of July, 1956. It's a song that was originally called Why Do Birds Sing So Gay?

blame, I don't think, can be put on Spain. They were easily the best team in the competition. I think they only conceded one goal the whole time and thoroughly deserve the next European competition in 2 years' time. So there we are. So that was 6 weeks, that was, of was watching it? Games almost every day. So there we are. Okay, so thank you for that. We'll have some more music, and then we'll talk about some other TV programmes you've been watching. Let's listen to... go back to the 60s. This is the Beach Boys.

0: Anyway, there we are. Right. Now, just a reminder about our big question of the week, because I'm going to give you the answer fairly shortly, which is, according to a survey by Tombola Bingo website, what is the most common item the British take with them on their holiday? You've got a top 10 list for that. Now, regular listeners know, about this time in the show, Sharon and Darren decide, Kathy and I have been sitting around for too long, we need to get up and have a dance around the studio. And being the summer, we've got the Mid-Downs Radio sandbox here, because they insist it recreates the authentic beach party atmosphere by dancing in it. You hate it, don't you?
1: No, I really don't like it.
0: The sand gets everywhere, doesn't it? Anyway, come on. We've got to give it a go, all right? Do it. I know you do what you can, because you're still recovering, but just give it a try. We'll hold you up.
1: Okay.
0: This is Cupid and Cupid's

0: Well, that's about it from me for now. Thank you for listening. This has been Sound of the 60s with Paul B. Coming up next, the news on the hour. 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
4: 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Germany's interior minister says a vehicle ramming and mass stabbing during Berlin.

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3: The top stories this hour. Germany's interior minister says the suspect in last night's attack on Berlin Pride celebrations had previously been sentenced to prison. A manhunt's continuing for the 21-year-old who's a German-born citizen with a Lebanese background. One person died and 29 others were injured in the vehicle ramming and mass stabbing. This man's a spokesperson for the event's organisers.
4: Many of these people suffered much emotional stress yesterday. What they experienced will have long-lasting effects. We are trying to offer emotional support, psychological support.
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I wonder where you are tonight. You're probably on a rampage somewhere. You have been known to take delight in

0: Yes, indeed, that music, with which you may well be familiar, signals the start of one of the UK's most famous programmes, Test Match Special. And we are delighted this morning to be joined on the telephone by one of the legends of Test Match Special, Henry Blofeld. Hello there, Henry.
1: 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How

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